0: Grace is one of those words we hear so much that it can start to lose its meaning. But coming out of a song like that, it's Phil Wickham. It really is Amazing Grace. I'm thinking about how grace is not just for the big, dramatic turnaround moments of our lives. Sometimes grace is the breath before we say the thing that we should not say. It's like this reset after the morning has already gone sideways. It's God meeting us before we spiral, not just after everything has fallen apart. So if today feels a bit uneven, as it does for me, maybe this is a good place to remember. We don't have to carry everything perfectly. We have grace.
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0: This back to school thing has really got my whole house in on this group project. I'm Rob Anthony on Spirit Radio. Even if you don't have kids in school, this point in the summer, late August, feels like everyone is trying to restart something at the same time. Our calendars are filling back up. Our mornings are getting tighter. My kitchen counter and my kitchen table and the dresser in the bedroom, they all somehow become this paperwork habitat. I'm learning that sometimes peace is not found in having the perfect plan. Sometimes it is just one small thing that makes tomorrow a little less sharp around the edges. The lunch is packed. The backpack's filled and ready to go. The calendar, yeah, we've gone over it. And our prayers are not fancy, they're just honest. Whatever this next week is asking of you, maybe grace looks like one simple rhythm that helps you breathe a little easier today.
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Spirit Radio, if the day has felt a little on the uneven side, here's a song for that. It's Tasha Layton, Meet Me in the Valley.

0: Fear isn't always something that we can just kick out. Sometimes we have to decide where it sits. This is Spirit Radio. I'm Rob Anthony. It's one of the things I appreciate about the verse of the week this week is it doesn't pretend that fear isn't real. It doesn't say, if I'm afraid or if I somehow mess up and I feel afraid. The verse of the week is Psalm 56:3, and it says, whenever I'm afraid, I will trust in you. There's the honesty. It's saying fear is going to show up in my life sometimes. Maybe before we have a hard conversation, or maybe it's Sunday night and we're looking at the week and we feel the fear. Maybe your mind starts building this whole case of all the worst possible scenarios. The verse, though, it gives fear a place to go. It doesn't get to be the loudest voice in our heads. It doesn't get the final say. Whenever I am afraid, I'll trust in you. So if fear has been kind of loud in your head today, let this verse of the week be your reminder. You don't have to pretend fear isn't there. You just don't have to let it talk any louder.
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0: It can be hard to try and explain why we need prayer. We don't have to do it perfectly. This is Spirit Radio. I'm Rob Anthony. We do not have to explain the whole front to back of what it is going on in our lives that we need prayer. Sometimes that stops me being like, you know what? There's a really complicated thing going on, but it's kind of hard to explain. We just have to start with what's heavy, what feels unresolved, what we're carrying. That's one of the reasons the prayer wall exists. That's spirit889.com. You can share your requests there. You can spend a couple of minutes just praying for somebody else who's already shared, and you click a little I prayed for this and they get a notification that says somebody's praying for them. How cool is that? Erica posted not too long ago, keep my mother-in-law in prayer as she goes into emergency surgery. That's it. She doesn't have to explain like everything going on. And it can be hard to do that. So let's just start with the beginning. What are we feeling? What do you need prayer for? 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Let's lift each other up.
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1: Chandler Moore on Spirit Radio. I'm Rob Anthony. Sometimes hope sounds like somebody getting to say, I got the job. There was this local story recently that Good Jobs Central Valley has helped more than 1,200 people in our area find work, provide for their families. And I know that can sound like this press release, but behind every placement, that's a person and a family, somebody who gets to walk into the week with a little bit more stability, somebody who can take a bill that we all get and respond to it a little bit more confidently, somebody who gets to tell their family, I got the job. And so you hear songs like God, I'm Just Grateful by Chandler Moore. Things like that are worth noticing. Having gratitude is not only this big dramatic miracle. Oh, this huge turnaround, this huge impact. Sometimes it's seeing just a very normal, practical good happening really close to home and remembering that provision, it can look like being provided training or a new opportunity, a door opening. And Monday morning, somewhere to go.
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That is Katie Nicole on Spirit Radio. Coming out of that, we say, I found Jesus. This next song feels like the right response. It's Mercy Me.

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0: God does not wait with impatience. That is Zach Williams and Ben Fuller on Spirit Radio. I think what that song is, and it's not God standing there with his arms crossed, tapping his foot, wondering why we don't have things figured out yet. It's kind of more like this picture of God still waiting with grace, still calling us home when we've wandered, still receiving us when we've taken the long way or gotten stuck, distracted, drifted farther than we mean to. Maybe that is the reminder you need tonight. If you feel like you've taken the long way, God's not done with you. He's not pointing at his watch saying, come on, come on. He is still waiting with grace, that grace that we all need.
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1: Should have been long gone now, yeah. Shouldn't be living.

the valley floor looks flat. But there's so much happening underneath. So it is with you. Spirit Radio. Hope for the Valley.

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1: Not all weeks start equally. It'd be great if every Monday was like, this is the day, and I'm gonna conquer this week. But
0: yes.
1: But there's a very strong likelihood that you didn't get everything done you needed over the weekend, and that might be leaving you a little stressed. And so it almost feels like you're starting off this week behind, almost like you're starting the week off on the wrong foot, and it might be leaving you a little stressed.
0: I need you to know something that happened to me this morning. I'm trying to be positive because I got up and I was tired, and I am exactly what you said. I did not get everything done I needed to do this weekend. So of course I start Monday thinking about that. I have to play catch up.
1: Yes.
0: Sometime this week. I walked out of the house with two different shoes on. Mm-hmm. Got all the way to my car, and then I dropped my keys on the ground, thank goodness, and bent down, and I'm like, what am I wearing? I was wearing one like Birkenstock and one flip-flop. Now, they're both rubber. The full disclosure, it's not like I was wearing nice shoes.
1: Sure.
0: But there's no way people wouldn't have noticed that they were, it's not like they were so similar that like it made sense. Zero sense. So that's how my Monday's going. So if you're where I am, we want you to know we're right there with you.
1: And not that this is going to fix everything, but turning up the music on Spirit Radio could help some of it.
0: It's going to give your heart a little encouragement, and that is all you need to turn your day around. Lord, I'm just

0: We're Chad and Tara, and this is Spirit Radio.
1: And everybody, every generation has their thing that they're like, wow, this is the thing we survived. My generation survived the internet. At least the ones that are still here survived the internet. It was a wild time to be alive. But I was talking with someone the other day about where we are now. The generation, Gen Z, they're kind of like living life right now. They're experiencing AI and they're using it for everything. In fact, they're using it so much that it's actually terrifying them how much they're using it and how much they're dependent on it.
0: Well, and I think a lot of times you don't realize you're using it too. Like I know my two 21-year-olds, they do not like AI. They refuse to use it. Even when like get on Google, they put that little thing at the end that says like, basically don't use AI to look this up. Like they're serious about it. They use a lot of physical media and things like they are terrified of AI and where it is heading for their generation and like the next generation.
1: But it's making so many jobs and so many industries more, air quotes, efficient. And so because it's saving so many companies so much money, it makes sense. But we know we shouldn't use it as much, but we kind of have to stay relevant and competitive.
0: It makes corporations, it makes billionaires bigger billionaires because it takes jobs from actual people and makes more money for the people that don't need more money.
1: I would love to be one of those people if I'm just being fully honest and fully transparent. I would love to have so much that I didn't need anymore. I would want to give it away and I'd like to think too, but results may vary. But here's the thing. We know that the more the world changes, there is at least one thing that stays the same. And that is who our rock is. And as crazy as the world is, he will not change. He is the same today and will be the same tomorrow. So whatever's happening in the world, let's at least remember that right now.
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0: Good morning, and thank you so much for listening to Spirit Radio. We are Chad and Tara.
1: So there's a belief that has lived in me long before I probably ever had words for it. And it was that safety only came after effort. Like, I had to anticipate needs before they became problems and make myself useful so that I wouldn't become a burden, because then I could be safe or at least invisible, which equaled safety for me a lot when I was younger. Yeah. And so when I became an adult and I came to Christ, I carried that belief into my relationship with God without realizing it. I trusted God. I loved him. I tried to obey him, but I felt like if I rested too much, or if I slipped, if I stopped managing everything, that something would be taken from me, probably God's love. But the truth is that in those moments, that wasn't what was happening.
0: Yeah. Usually what happens is we think God loves like we love, like we're very circumstantial. We're like, what have you done for me lately? That's how God must love us. And that's not even close, but that's the only thing we know.
1: Yes, we don't have to earn rest or peace or protection. We don't have to brace for what's coming from God if we don't get everything right. In order to stay close to him, we don't have to prove ourselves. We've never had to. God's love is the one love that doesn't come with fine print. Jesus isn't waiting for us to deserve safety. So whatever mess your life looks like right now, whatever problems you think you have that you have to clean up before you bring before God, those are lies. It's not true. Wherever you are right now, whoever you are, you don't have to earn God's love. It is free. That's what grace means. You just have to give your life to Jesus. You just have to believe that Jesus Christ is your Lord and Savior. And God does the rest. He will meet you right where you are. So if you start feeling like I'm just not good enough for God, it's a lie. Don't believe it. I believed it for years. It affected my relationship with God. And it was the most freeing thing I ever discovered when I realized that I did not have to clean myself up for Jesus, that I just had to walk with Jesus and he would help me clean up the mess.

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1: But I don't know about you, but I needed this reminder from the verse of the week, Psalm 56:3. And it says, "When I am afraid, I will put my trust in you."

0: Good morning, and thanks for listening to Spirit Radio. I'm Chad. She's Tara.
1: I want to talk about a kind of a gross thing, but that I've just recently discovered.
0: Okay, so listeners, be warned.
1: It's not that gross. Okay, so we all have fingernails, right?
0: Fingernails,
1: and we all have toenails. Most people, you're right, not everybody. Most people have fingernails and toenails. Have you ever noticed, or have you ever thought, like, man, I feel like I clip my nails so much more often than I clip my toenails?
0: I don't clip them. I bite them.
1: Your fingernails?
0: I should stop.
1: Got it. Probably clip your toenails too, though, right? Yeah, like, I guess, I don't know, maybe I just always assumed that they, like, got worn down in my shoes.
0: Yeah.
1: Or, you know, like, dogs' nails will stay worn down if they walk on, like, cement or hard surfaces a lot.
0: Right.
1: Maybe that's just what I assumed, but I found out that, no, you are actually clipping your fingernails twice as often as you clip your toenails, because your fingernails grow twice as fast as your toenails.
0: That's, I mean, part of that is not that surprising, because I feel that. I feel like my feet are an afterthought. And so.
1: So do you think that God intended that? Because he knew you wouldn't clip your toenails as often. So he's trying to do a solid.
0: I think God knew how flexible I would be. And he's like, Chad can only do this a couple times a year. like just for safety purposes. Yeah.
1: But it's true for everybody. Your fingernails grow twice as fast as your toenails.
0: Well, there you go. Look at that. You don't have to do as much yoga, everybody. That's good news, I think.
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0: 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We're Chad and Tara.
1: It's easy to get frustrated with everybody when they don't think what you think and they don't believe what you believe. At least that's the case for me. And I saw this a few days ago, Tara, that's been kind of like banging around my head a little bit. People that have, I think it's called aphantasia.
0: Yeah.
1: It's where they don't, they can't think or see an image in their brain. Like right now, if you were to say an orange, they wouldn't be able to picture an orange, or you know, name a thing, they couldn't think of it.
0: Okay.
1: But then they'll go to sleep and they'll dream in vivid color and they'll have all of these amazing memories of their dreams.
0: Huh.
1: And I just think it's amazing that God chose to make people so very different. Everybody, I'm going to say snowflake. I'm not intending it in the way that the world throws it around right now, but everybody is a very unique snowflake.
0: Yeah.
1: And I think it's a really important reminder for me, especially that everybody kind of sees the world just a little bit differently and they process their thoughts and opinions just a little bit differently. Some people, they don't have that inner monologue. They can't hear words. They can't hear their thoughts. While my brain is like an echo chamber where it's like, hi, why did you say that? Why did you eat that? All day long.
0: I think that the point of grace, right, when you're dealing with other human beings is to recognize that not everybody thinks or experiences things in the quite exact way that you do. Yeah. And so having patience for those beginning moments when you're meeting people where you don't quite understand them yet, but doing the work to understand where they're coming from. That to me is what grace is all about.
1: Yeah. And we get so much of it, so we should give so much of it away. And again, I'm talking to me because I'm not good at it. Everybody is made different. Everybody is made in the eyes and the image of the Creator. So we should treat them accordingly.

0: I'm Chad. She's Tara. And this is Spirit Radio.
1: Stuff is expensive.
0: Yes.
1: Everything is expensive, whether I'm getting gas or I'm buying lettuce, which, you know, you got to be careful of right now, or I'm like just buying a pair of shoes. Everything's expensive. And I was just thinking the other day, if I didn't have to pay for one thing, like I got to pick one thing in my life that I didn't have to pay for the rest of my life, what would I want it to be?
0: Yeah. Well, I think realistically speaking, you can choose not to pay for anything else for the rest of forever.
1: I guess that's
0: a real opportunity. It's a real possibility. But if I had to choose something that I'm currently paying for, I still got to keep while I'm not paying for that thing, it would be my house. I would like to not have to pay for housing for the rest of forever.
1: Yeah, same. House or food. Because I would argue that monthly for a family of five, we spend almost as much on food as we do our rent.
0: Trader Joe's.
1: So, yeah. I do not shop at Trader Joe's. I would like to shop at Trader Joe's. I do not have Trader Joe's money, but...
0: What would you not pay for the rest of forever? If you had the opportunity, we would love to join this conversation with you. Text it to 877-530-5388, or just let us know through the shout out feature on the new Spirit Media app.
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1: Sometimes you look at other people and you realize that they are really good at stuff that you're not, that you wish you were. For example, my wife
0: all the time
1: can watch 7 seconds of a mystery show, like any kind of like mystery thriller. And she's like, oh, it was that guy. He's guilty. He did it here, here, and here. Here's why. And I'm like, how did you, this is still the opening credits. Like, did you
0: Google that? That's a superpower.
1: It's amazing. Yeah,
0: she has amazing pattern recognition.
1: Yes. And my middle daughter is starting to do that as well with random shows. She's like, oh, is this person that here's, I bet you they did it. And I'm like, how did you do that? How did you know? Like, they're really good at solving mysteries. Now, I am really good at finding the funny in almost everything, whether or not it should be funny. And that is not as helpful as solving mysteries.
0: Okay, I'm good at creating mysteries. Like, where did I put my keys? Where did I put my phone? Why can't I find my other shoe?
1: You see, everybody has skills and strengths, and we need to lean into ours. Maybe you have the skill of listening to a sound and then solving what that sound is. And if you're a kid, we definitely want you listening in the next 6 minutes, because you have that opportunity, whether you're good at solving problems or not. Stay here.

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7: It's Monday, and that means it's Mystery Monday. 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
1: 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The mystery sound in 3, 2, 1. What is that sound? 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
1: Have you ever been stuck in a negative thought loop?
0: I'm positive I have been.
1: You just can't stop. I do it all the time. So because I'm like a worrier, right? So I want to think of all the worst case scenarios so that I'm prepared.
0: Yeah.
1: But that doesn't really, it's not very helpful because I'm not really looking for solutions when I'm doing that. I'm just thinking about all the things that can go wrong. So I was reading about this new breathing technique that I haven't tried yet, but I just wanted to share it because I want to see.
0: Is it called holding your breath until you can't anymore? And then you like pass it and then you wake up and you're like, my problems are still there. But while I was sleeping.
1: No.
0: Okay,
1: no,
0: good. I
1: don't recommend you do that. No, it's called the 4-7-8 breathing technique.
0: Okay.
1: So apparently if you catch yourself like either really stressed out or stuck in a negative thought loop, in order to calm your nerves and soothe your mind, you just inhale for 4 seconds, okay. Hold your inhale for 7 seconds, and then exhale for 8 seconds. And if you repeat that twice, 4-7-8, 4-7-8, inhale for 4, hold for 7, exhale for 8. Apparently, that can stop your negative thought loop and it can help calm your nerves. So I'm going to try it. And if you also find yourself getting stressed out or anxious about stuff, I want you to try it too. And we'll reconverge and we'll discuss whether or not it works.

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1: Breaking news. And in food news.
2: And yes, there is breaking news in the world of food. Here's some of it. Not good news if you're an avocado oil fan. Nearly 9 in 10 avocado oil products flunk the authenticity test.
0: Yes. Okay, so I have heard this, and... So I use the Marianne's one from Costco because I saw an independent test of a bunch of different ones. Yeah. And that was one of them that scored high. And so I heard that they use lots of other oils and they just put a little bit of avocado oil in there and call it avocado oil.
2: That's a lot of that's America where we're like, this is like, what's the littlest that we can put in and say that it's still chicken?
0: Or beef, chocolate.
2: Or
0: yeah.
2: Chocolate. You name it. We're like, what's the bare minimum? Because affordability, you know, for America, what's the bare minimum? We want to lie to everybody. Legally, yeah. Of course.
0: Well, I recommend if you love avocado oil, because I do, I use it a lot, then you look into one of these independent studies and see if the avocado oil you're using is actually avocado oil.
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0: That's the latest from Katie Nicole called I Found Jesus on Spirit Radio. I'm Chad, she's Tara.
1: Where's the weirdest place you've lost your phone?
0: That's a really good question. So, I mean, just right off the bat, you know that like spot between the console and your driver's seat that is like, it's just big enough for your phone, but if you try to put your fingers in there, it's not going to happen. That I lost it under there, went under the seat into another. Why do they have flat metal panels under there that you can't? Okay. All right. I'm getting worked up.
1: You are getting upset. Like, take a deep breath. It's okay. I agree. You know, they make little things you can put there to block that hole now.
0: That's what they wanted the whole time. The auto manufacturers. Nope. Never mind.
1: Big autos making you pay for all these extra accessories. Mm-hmm. Okay. The weirdest place I've lost my phone is in my freezer. One time I walked out to my car and got in the car realizing I was holding an ice pack in my, a warm ice pack in my hand.
0: Yeah.
1: And I'm like, where's my phone? Went inside. I put my phone in the freezer, took the warm ice pack out to the car with me.
0: This ice pack has no signal.
1: Well, one Amazon employee beats both of us because there was a gentleman who ordered a speaker cable and he got the cable. It came 2 days prime shipping, opened the box. And not only did he get the speaker cable, but he also got an Amazon employee's cell phone because they dropped it in the box. Well, I wonder if they knew they did that.
0: I mean, they probably knew they lost it, but can you imagine like if they had Find My Phone on and they're like, wow, watching it go across the country. They're like, who stole my phone?
1: And why are they traveling cross country? I couldn't even imagine. And the great thing is this guy contacted Amazon, was able to get the phone back to the employee. So at least the phone got to somebody who was honest and kind. But that would be, I would just assume it was a loss at that point.
0: Yeah, like, and you probably would ask the guy, be like, hey, can this is pretty embarrassing. Can you please tell nobody? And then that person told everybody.
1: Yes. Where's the weirdest place that you have lost your phone? Text us at 877-530-5388. And if your story is especially funny, you can use that shout out feature and you might hear yourself on the radio by using your Spirit Media app.

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0: 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We're Chad and Tara.
1: If you still have a calendar that you circle things on and mark things down on, mark September 26th. Circle it even. Put a big heart around it. Matthew West in concert in Porterville at Port Naz. 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

0: 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He's Chad and I'm Tara.
1: And another reason it's okay for now to drink coffee.
0: Okay.
1: They do studies because they get bored. Coffee people and just people that study things do studies all the time. And they found out recently that coffee has been associated with lowering risks of liver cancer and deadly forms of psoriasis.
0: Oh, I think that's cirrhosis.
1: Cirrhosis, yes.
0: Psoriasis is a skin condition, I think.
1: Yes,
0: yeah.
1: Cirrhosis. I'm not a doctor, and so reading medical words,
0: you just
1: not
0: play
1: a strong,
0: one on the radio.
1: Yes, not my strong suit. But either way, I mean, I'll drink coffee. In fact, I drink coffee a couple cups a day.
0: You drink two cups in the morning, for one for your sanity and two for my safety. So
1: yes,
0: I really appreciate that.
1: 100% the reason. So I'm feeling optimistic about this. I think I might live forever. But don't look surprised.
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1: Not all weeks start equally. It'd be great if every Monday was like, this is the day, and I'm gonna conquer this week. But
0: yes.
1: But there's a very strong likelihood that you didn't get everything done you needed over the weekend, and that might be leaving you a little stressed. And so it almost feels like you're starting off this week behind, almost like you're starting the week off on the wrong foot, and it might be leaving you a little stressed.
0: I need you to know something that happened to me this morning. I'm trying to be positive because I got up and I was tired, and I am exactly what you said. I did not get everything done I needed to do this weekend. So of course I start Monday thinking about that. I have to play catch up.
1: Yes.
0: Sometime this week. I walked out of the house with two different shoes on. Mm-hmm. Got all the way to my car, and then I dropped my keys on the ground, thank goodness, and bent down, and I'm like, what am I wearing? I was wearing one like Birkenstock and one flip-flop. Now, they're both rubber. The full disclosure, it's not like I was wearing nice shoes.
1: Sure.
0: But there's no way people wouldn't have noticed that they were, it's not like they were so similar that like it made sense. Zero sense. So that's how my Monday's going. So if you're where I am, we want you to know we're right there with you.
1: And not that this is going to fix everything, but turning up the music on Spirit Radio could help some of it.
0: It's going to give your heart a little encouragement, and that is all you need to turn your day around.

0: internet, at least the ones that are still here, survived the internet. a lot. It was a wild time to be alive. But I was talking with someone the other day about where we are now. The generation Gen Z, they're kind of like living life right now. They're experiencing AI and they're mm-hmm. using it for everything. In fact, they're using it so much that it's actually terrifying them how much they're using it and how much they're dependent on it.
1: It is. It well, and I think a lot of times you don't realize you're using it too. Like I know my two 21-year-olds, they do not like AI. They refuse to use it. Even when like get on Google, they put that little thing at the end that says like basically don't use AI to look yeah. this up. Like they're serious about it. They use a lot of physical media and things. Like they are terrified of AI and where it is heading for their generation but and like the next generation.
0: But it's making so many jobs and so many industries more, air quotes, efficient. And so because it's saving so many companies so much money, it makes sense. But we know we shouldn't use it as much, but we kind of have to stay relevant and competitive.
1: It makes corporations, it makes billionaires bigger billionaires because it takes jobs from actual yeah. people and makes more money for the people that don't need more money.
0: Well, I would love to be one of those people if I'm just being fully honest and fully transparent. I would love to have so much that I didn't need anymore. I would want to give it away and I'd like to think too, but results may vary. But here's the yep. thing. We know that the more the world changes, there is at least one thing that stays the same, and that is who our rock is. And as crazy as the world is, he will not change. He is the same today and will be the same tomorrow. So whatever's happening in the world, let's at least remember that right now.
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0: Good morning, and thank you so much for listening to Spirit Radio. We are Chad and Tara.
1: So there's a belief that has lived in me long before I probably ever had words for it, and it was that safety only came after effort. Like, I had to anticipate needs before they became problems and make myself useful so that I wouldn't become a burden, because then I could be safe or at least invisible, which equaled safety for me a lot when I was younger. Yeah. And so when I became an adult and I came to Christ, I carried that belief into my relationship with God without realizing it. I trusted God. I loved him. I tried to obey him, but I felt like if I rested too much, or if I slipped, if I stopped managing everything, that something would be taken from me, probably God's love. But the truth is that in those moments, that wasn't what was happening.
0: Yeah. Usually what happens is we think God loves like we love, like we're very circumstantial. We're like, what have you done for me lately? That's how God must love us. And that's not even close, but that's the only thing we know.
1: Yes, we don't have to earn rest or peace or protection. We don't have to brace for what's coming from God if we don't get everything right. In order to stay close to him, we don't have to prove ourselves. We've never had to. God's love is the one love that doesn't come with fine print. Jesus isn't waiting for us to deserve safety. So whatever mess your life looks like right now, whatever problems you think you have that you have to clean up before you bring before God, those are lies. It's not true. Wherever you are right now, whoever you are, you don't have to earn God's love. It is free. That's what grace means. You just have to give your life to Jesus. You just have to believe that Jesus Christ is your Lord and Savior, and God does the rest. He will meet you right where you are. So if you start feeling like I'm just not good enough for God, it's a lie. Don't believe it. I believed it for years. It affected my relationship with God. And it was the most freeing thing I ever discovered when I realized that I did not have to clean myself up for Jesus, that I just had to walk with Jesus and he would help me clean up the mess.

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0: Good morning, and thanks for listening to Spirit Radio. I'm Chad. She's Tara.
1: I want to talk about a kind of a gross thing, but that I've just recently discovered.
0: Okay, so listeners, be warned.
1: It's not that gross. Okay, so we all have fingernails, right?
0: Uh-huh. Some
1: fingernails, and we all have toenails. Most people, you're right, not everybody. Most people have fingernails and toenails. Have you ever noticed, or have you ever thought, like, man, I feel like I clip my nails so much more often than I clip my toenails?
0: I don't clip them. I bite them.
1: Your fingernails?
0: I should stop.
1: Got it. Probably clip your toenails too, though, right? Yeah. Like, I guess, I don't know. Maybe I just always assumed that they like got worn down in my shoes.
0: Yeah.
1: Or, you know, like dogs' nails will stay worn down if they walk on like cement or hard surfaces a lot.
0: Right.
1: Maybe that's just what I assumed. But I found out that no, you are actually clipping your fingernails twice as often as you clip your toenails because your fingernails grow twice as fast as your toenails.
0: That's, I mean, part of that is not that surprising because I feel that I feel like my feet are an afterthought. And so
1: do you think that God intended that? Cause he knew you wouldn't clip your toenails as often. So he's trying
0: God
1: to do knew a solid.
0: How flexible I would be. And he's like, Chad can only do this a couple times a year. like just for safety purposes. Yeah.
1: but it's true for everybody. Your fingernails grow twice as fast as your toenails.
0: Well, there you go. Look at that. You don't have to do as much yoga, everybody. That's good news, I think.
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Happy Monday, my friend. You're listening to Spirit Radio. I'm Marina. I hope you had a great weekend and you're ready to kick off this Monday. Let's start off with some Jeremy Camp. It's No Survivors.

0: DC Wyans here on Spirit Radio. I'm Marina. What did you do this weekend? What were you up to? What's the tea? This weekend, I just kind of kept it low key. I feel like I've been nonstop since I've been back from vacation. So I just hung out with my dad and brother and went out to eat and hung out. I will say the one thing that I definitely wanted to do this weekend was to go scout out some yard sales. I haven't done that in forever. I grew up with my mom and my grandma waking us up on a Saturday morning and asking me and my brother if we would want to come with. And if we did come with them, sometimes, not every time, but we would stop at the donut shop and get a bag of donut holes and a chocolate milk. That would be our treat to enjoy while we went to all the yard sales in our area. And it was so much fun. It was such a good time. And I don't know why, I've just been wanting to do that lately. So I definitely, this coming weekend, I'm going to try and make time to do that because I think that would be so much fun. But yeah, what did you do this weekend? Text me, let me know. 877-530-5388.
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was Hopeful with their song Everything Is Better here on Spirit Radio. I'm Marina. 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
1: Should have been long gone now, yeah. 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

0: friends.
1: Have you ever been hurt by a friend? You're listening to Spirit Radio. I'm Marina. And that can be a sensitive topic for some. There have been friendships that have fallen apart that have caused a lot of hurt. And it happens. People are human. Sometimes we can bounce back from those fallouts and be stronger than ever. And sometimes maybe that's just the way friendships have to end sometimes. But the beautiful thing about Jesus is he is the ultimate friend. He is closer than a brother. He loves us so much and he never lets us down. And despite what the enemy tries to make us think, we don't really let him down. As long as we keep coming back to him and asking for forgiveness and work on it and grow, that is the best friendship you will ever have.

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0: Is it okay to gatekeep? You're listening to Spirit Radio. I'm Marina. Okay, here's my two cents on gatekeeping. The only things I gatekeep are where I get my nails done and where I get my eyebrows threaded. Because in the past, I've shared that information and then I'm never able to book time with my gals again. So those are the only two things I will gatekeep. Where I get clothes or where I buy food and stuff. I'll tell you where I ordered something. That's fine. But just don't ask me where I get my nails done or my eyebrows threaded. That secret I'm keeping to myself and maybe two other people. Now, what do you think? Do you think it's okay to gatekeep? Do you gatekeep? Be honest. This is just between me and you, okay? Text me and let me know. 877-530-5388.
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0: Horse Frank here on Spirit Radio. I'm Marina. And you know what? You've been wanting more concerts, and they're on their way. First up, Saturday, September 26th, Matthew West is going to be at Portnaz in Porterville. It is going to be an epic night, and you do not want to miss it, my friend. I'll be there. The rest of the Spirit team will be there. It's going to be a good time. Tickets and more info can be found at spirit889.com.
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1: Jamie McDonald with Ain't No Way here on Spirit Radio. I'm Marina, and it is time for New Snack News. This is a time where I share what delicious new eats or treats are coming to your local stores or fast food places. Okay, this I'm a little torn about. I think it's going to be good to a degree. Sonic just dropped today their new banana collection. It is a series of sodas and shakes and blasts. They have the banana dirty Dr. Pepper, a banana pudding cream slush, banana pudding shake, and then the banana pudding blast. I'm down to try the shake and the blast because I do like the Sonic blast. I usually get the Reese's Peanut Butter Cup one, and it is delicious. But I don't know about the other things. I'm not a huge banana flavoring has to have actual bananas in it for me. If it's like the syrup and stuff, I'm not a big fan of it. But let me know what you think. Are you going to be trying that today during lunchtime? Let me know. Text me at 877-530-5388.
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0: early as 9 a.m. and conclude with dinner. 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

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I'm Marina. 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

What song makes you think about heaven? You're listening to Spirit Radio. I'm Marina. There are great songs that our spirit artists play. There's Homesick for Heaven by Phil Wickham. There is the classic and iconic I Can Only Imagine by Mercy Me. But this song by Cece Wyans always makes me think about heaven. And we played this song at my mom's service when she had passed. And I just imagine heaven, and I think of my mom flying around in her new body with her angel wings, and I just imagine the glory that is going to be when we get to worship God for all of eternity, and it's pretty encouraging. At least it is for me. Here's Cece Wyans with That's My King on Spirit Radio. I'm

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1: Chandler Moore here on Spirit Radio. I'm Marina, and it's time for Now That's Funny. The internet is full of hilarious memes and tweets and commentary, and it is my job to share them with you. Okay, first up, this person posted, I wonder if God knows he can just speak to me normally instead of sending all these lessons, riddles, and side quests. Please bring back the burning bush communication. That's real. That is so real. I'm like, Lord, just burn a bush and talk to me through it because I'm having a hard time deciphering what I need to do next. Oh, man. Brandon tweeted, there's no way God told Noah to put two mosquitoes on that ark. For real, I have some questions about the animal selection that went into the ark. All right, last one. Landon tweeted, the Lord moves in mysterious ways, but you do not have to. Please use your blinker. Amen. I want to put this on like the back of my car. Use your blinkers, people. Why is it so difficult? That's for another rant. Oh, that's funny.
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0: is God's gift to you. It is his present. It's his mercy. It's his restoration time for you. So that you don't get caught up in the distraction, in the rat race of life, and you're just going and going and going and going, and then all of a sudden you burn out and you don't know what happened. It is his restoration, his refreshing time when you set it apart to him. It is a blessing to you.
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1: Micah Tyler with Perfectly here on Spirit Radio. I'm Marina, and coming up this hour, I've got your hot lunch hot take and more. But right now, it's Phil Wickham with Homesick for Heaven. My heart.

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0: Williams with Ben Fuller here on Spirit Radio. I'm Marina, and it is time for another Hot Lunch Hot Take. I'm going to share my opinion about something. Might be a little polarizing, but it is always in good fun. Now, look, we have discussed this before, but I feel like we need to revisit it because school's back in session, traffic is a little busier than usual, and this is what I need to remind everybody about. If you do not move into the turning lane and instead you hold up traffic and either don't scoot over at all or scoot over at the last minute, you should have to drive without air conditioning until fall. Okay? That's what I think needs to happen. You must be penalized for doing this because I am so tired of people staying in a normal lane when there's a whole turning lane next to them and they're just not using it. Like, what are we doing? What's happening here? What is the problem? It is clearly marked, and I just need them to pay attention. And I'm going to tell you exactly what intersection I'm talking about because it always happens in this spot. If you're going south on Mooney from Visalia to Tulare, and it's right at the intersection where the planetarium is, there is a turning lane on the far right that people seem to just forget about, and they stay in the one lane. It clogs up. It's just so annoying. Please stop doing it. Stop doing this because I will figure out a way to make it legal to shut off your car's air conditioning until fall if you continue doing this. Okay. Maybe not. Maybe I won't make it happen at all, but I think it should. As you can tell, I feel very passionate about this. Let me know what you think. Text me at 877-530-5388. And if you are the one doing this, I'm not saying I'm praying conviction over you. I'm just kidding. I'm so just kidding. Okay.
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0: Another iconic business bites the dust. You're listening to Spirit Radio. I'm Marina. Columbia House announced that they are officially going out of business. And I'm going to be very honest, I did not even think they were still in business at this point. The announcement came last week. And do you remember Columbia House? If you don't, it was basically just a catalog to buy music from. And they would have like these deals where you get your first cassette or CD was like 1 cent. If you did like a buy one, get one for a penny or something like that. I was right at the cusp of being too young for it, but I still remember getting the catalogs. And I want to know, did you order anything from Columbia House? If you did, tell me, text me at 877-530-5388.
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0: Josiah Queen here on Spirit Radio. I'm Marina, and it is time for your midday pep talk. We are officially halfway through the day, which means this is a time where you and I can sit down, take a breath, and get ready to take on the rest of the day. Let's talk about how healing works. Healing is not always this big, sudden, flashy breakthrough. You know what I'm talking about, friend? Because I've been there, and I'm pretty sure you've been there too, where we expected this healing, whether it's a physical healing, emotional, relational. And, you know, we do live in a microwave type of society where we expect the prayers to be answered in 30 seconds or less, but that is not how God works. Sometimes healing is, it's like waking up and choosing to believe that God is still good, even when our heart aches, even when we're still feeling broken. It's really about persevering through the brokenness, persevering through the sickness, and trusting God and relying on Him. It's praying when we do not have the words. I have been there so many times. There have been so many times where I have been before God and just been silent because I literally didn't know what else to say. But just know that God is working, friend. He is healing. And sometimes it's personal and slow and scared, but it's a process. And He is with us through it all. Psalms 147 verse 3 says, He heals the brokenhearted and binds up their wounds. That means the parts that no one sees but God, those are the ones that are in His hands. So don't rush the process. God is there. God is patient, and He is not done with you yet.
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Megan Woods with her newest song, Heaven Down Here, on Spirit Radio. 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

0: Bill Wickham with Crowder and their song It Really Is Amazing Grace on Spirit Radio. I'm Marina, and that does it for me today on this Monday, my friend. I hope you have a great rest of your day. But before I pass it over to Tim Collins, let's go over this week's verse of the week. It is Psalm 56, verse 3. When I am afraid, I will put my trust in you. That verse sounds familiar. We were talking about it earlier during my midday pep talk, but I love that we're going to keep focusing on this one throughout the rest of the week. Once again, it was Psalm chapter 56, verse 3. When I am afraid, I will put my trust in you. Amen. All right, that does it for me. I will see you tomorrow. Bye.
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Today is the first day of school at Fresno State. Welcome to the Bulldogs. Question, though, as a college freshman, what is the one thing that you typically forget to bring? Why?

0: CeCe Winans, Worthy of It All on the Central Valley Spirit Radio. Today's the first day of college at Fresno State for incoming freshmen staying on campus. What is typically the number one thing that you forget? You know, you talk about TV, laptop, fridge. Of course, you're going to remember things like that. I know the thing I forgot was flip-flops to go into the bathroom and into the shower. Yuck. Didn't take me long there. But the number one thing that I think many incoming freshmen forget is Charmin. You know what I'm saying? That dorm toilet paper. I mean, it's there, but yeah, Charmin. If you're sending the care package along with the cookies, may I suggest it?
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Let's face it, sometimes in life, it feels a little bit lonely. What a reminder that no matter where you're at today, you get a chance to walk with Jesus. Consumed by Fire on Spirit. So many things.

0: Who else? Gateway Worship on the Central Valley Spirit Radio. I'm Tim. Shout out to every Central Valley parent trying to get the kids back into a school sleep schedule. I don't know about you. I've said this many times. It takes me about 3 days to adjust to the schedule. Problem is, after summer and bedtime in the summer, I don't know, at least at our house, is so inconsistent, it feels like it might take another week to get there.
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1: Okay. I'm about to.

Let's face it, being in life's valleys can be a little bit disconcerting. I'm Tim on Spirit with some encouragement with the Spirit verse of the week, Psalm 56 and verse 3. When I am afraid, I put my trust in you. And he's going to meet you in the valley. Tasha Layton on Spirit. You can't see.

0: Jamie McDonald, Ain't No Way on the Central Valley Spirit Radio. I'm Tim. Before you know it, you're going to be passing out candy. Look no further than the grocery store, right? They've already got it out there. And if you're a part of your church's Trunk or Treat event, you know, you can be like me. Every year I do something with baseball because I have lots of baseball stuff. It's kind of boring, but it's easy. What about something easy that is very timely? Guaranteed to get a laugh while at the same time being absolutely horrifying. Yeah, I saw a guy that is dressing up as a bag of shredded iceberg lettuce. Like, man, best idea ever.
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Jesus All Along for any cash on the Central Valley Spear Radio. Nobody wants to rush summer along. Well, we do because it's cooler in the fall, but you know what I'm saying. Toby Mac is definitely ready for the fall, heading out on tour with Chris Tomlin in Third Day. That sounds like fun. Cornerstone on Spirit. Looking up.

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Must be praying. Somebody's praying Bay Turner on Spirit. 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

0: grateful for you.
1: Regardless of the sport that you enjoy, one of the ones that seems to be pretty universal is getting ready to start. And of course, I'm talking about football. I'm Tim on Spirit. And it looks like some college football games start as early as this weekend. However, one of them you may want to keep an eye on is September the 4th. Fresno State opens up at USC. I was looking at, you know, how much of a chance do we actually have? USC is favored by 3 touchdowns-ish, which seems about right. But before you know it, again, college football season is almost here. No more having to watch golf over the weekends.
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There is snoring, and then there's snoring. And what's kind of funny is how men and women deal with it differently. We'll talk about that shortly. Here's Forrest Frank on Spirit. Lord, I'm

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0: Wait for me, Zach Williams, on the Central Valley Spirit Radio. I'm Tim. Sometimes it's very alarming to get married and to find out that your partner does indeed snore. Not gonna lie, neither Sheila or I snore often. And you know what happens when I do. Most women elbow the man and have him roll over, and that's the end of it, unless they're a buzzsaw that won't start. What's kind of comical is how guys have a tendency to deal with it. Now, I happen to think it's cute. Sheila kind of purrs like a kitten. It's kind of endearing. It doesn't really bother me. What I have noticed some people do, and I may have done this with my mother, we videotape it, or worst case, voice record it, because most women will be like, I don't snore. And then, of course, as a guy, we like to sleep on the couch, so then we don't hear you snore. So we have to record it and play it back for you.
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That's hopeful on Spirit. You know, Scripture is full of stories that look like they were a dead end. It was very bleak. And then, of course, you've heard the expression, but God, right? Because he is the God of possible.

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0: Anytime that the seasons change, right? It's a bit of an adjustment, especially when it comes to going to bed and getting up in the morning. And right now, maybe the family's still trying to get used to it. And maybe it's even you that needed the nap. Just take it from me. If you're just looking for a cat nap or a power nap, don't forget that your phone has an alarm. It was supposed to be just that. Just gonna grab a little shut eye, 15 or 20 minutes. Then it turns into like 5 hours, which means tonight I'm never going to sleep, which means tomorrow is definitely going to be a high caffeine kind of day.
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